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The wind-up took its toll. 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

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Ain't waiting no more for a change of fate. 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Dead or alive, at least the truth to date. All right, I got your point, I got your pain. 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But tell me where you stand again. Tell me what's in there for you. Cause it sounds like a lot of whack-a-mole. A lot of crazy shit. You better move slowly before you take that kind of hit.